picture in the poison, just the poison's to come alive. While you're eating it like a cut snake, does it take you whole and

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Hey, yo, hey.

back 11s. 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Don't mess with Texas. 'Cause you know everybody

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3: Yeah. 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I'm gonna throw six on there, so it's gonna be 32 to you, you know? 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

0: 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Ty největší hity současnosti, minulosti i budoucnosti.
1: Instead of saying, I need your social security number, I like to preface it with a little bit of, I'm ready for that number now. And every single time, they immediately give me that number.
2: 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Shorts,

0: Or sound like you came at the end. I really liked it.
1: 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Český rozhlas. Rádio Wave.

0: as a bull.
1: We have a penalty flag thrown at the 30-yard line.
2: Personal foul. Unsportsmanlike conduct. Number 6 on the defense.
0: Okay.

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1: Range of both. Range of both.
2: We have a penalty flag thrown at the 30-yard line.
3: Personal foul. Unsportsmanlike conduct. Number 6 on the defense. 15.
4: 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Man will understand, man. Man will understand.
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Ocean. Tranky, tranky, you like it? Thank you. I guess it's a bit janky. Yummy. I don't know, just let it go. You're just an amateur, and I'm a pro. Baby, tranky.

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Listen, if I said that I mean it, I ain't keeping no secrets. 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